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0: That is Bailey Zimmerman. That's called Chevy Silverado on Taste of Country Nights. It's Evan Paul, and picture this. You get away for the weekend. There's no kids, nobody nagging you, not your boss, not your husband, not your wife, unless you take them with you. 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

0: That's new country right there. Corey Kent featuring Co Wetzel. That's called Rocky Mountain Low on Taste of Country Nights. I'm here with Corey Kent. 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

0: New country there. That's Parmalee and God Knew Better on Taste of Country Nights. Our phone number, if you want to call in ever to the show, is 1-888-544-7181. Hello.
1: Hey, yes, my husband and I and our 7-year-old just moved to town. We love it here, by the way. We got here about a month ago. My only question is we can't find any restaurant that's decent that has fresh seafood. We would really like a place where we can find good fresh seafood. We used to have a beach house right on the beach. But we had to sell that a few years ago when COVID hit. Anyway, can you recommend any good seafood spots around here?
0: I would love to recommend anything to you. You have called the right spot if you're looking for recommendations for anything except seafood. We don't eat seafood in my family. I don't know why. My wife eats fried calamari, but that's it. And I used to eat tuna fish every day when I was a kid at lunch. And maybe that's why I don't eat any seafood anymore. So I'm sorry, I can't help you out. I'm going to ask around the office, though. There's a couple of people still left. I'm going to ask around the office, and I'll get back to you in a few if I get something from them. Thanks for listening. Sorry, I couldn't help you out more.
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0: New Country. I love that one, man. That's Ella Langley and Be Her on Taste of Country Nights. My 7-year-old daughter asked me the other day if I could FaceTime Ella Langley. Like, I'm just that cool. I was like, no. And she was like, have you ever met her? And I was like, yes, but I can't FaceTime her. Our daughter now is just now getting to the point where she's trying to figure out, you know, like what daddy does for work. And it's meshing with her real life and getting weird. I don't know what to tell her. Oh, man. It's Evan Paul with you, cranking out the tunes on the second shift. I got a new one for Luke Bryan on the way and Kane Brown as well. Plus, Jason Aldean's coming up. It's Taste of Country Nights.
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This is the Taste of Country Night's Top 3 Countdown. 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Number 3.

tonight. That's Jordan Davis, Turn This Truck Around. Now, that's your most requested song here at the radio station all day. I got to tally them. It takes me a couple hours. This is a one-man job here. It's Evan Paul with Luke Combs and Beautiful Crazy.

0: That is new country on your radio from Jacob Hackworth. It's called What Took You So Long? Taste of Country Nights. Here is another reason to not go to the gym. That's what I'm all about. So use this. In Oregon, there's a criminal organization that's going around targeting wallets left in gym lockers like it's 1980. 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

on Taste of Country Nights. Coming up next, I've got a lighter waiting because we got 20 cigarettes that we got to burn through with Morgan Wallen. That's after Dan and Shay's new one. It's Say So, Taste of Country Nights.

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0: Ride, Ride, Ride on Taste of Country Nights, featuring Luke Bryan, of course. 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Co Wetzel's on the way as well. 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

always wanted to find Bigfoot. Maybe you're just looking in the wrong spot. For what it's worth, there have been a bunch of reported Bigfoot sightings in Northeast Ohio. Why there, I don't know, but evidently there's like a hot spot there. It's Tyler Hubbard. Here's Back Then.

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0: There's no awkwardness around him. It's just like a buddy that you've known for a very long time. 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

0: Duh. Atlas is his name. There's Devil Ain't Done on the third shift on your number one for New Country. I'm Brett Allen. Atlas actually started his career by writing songs while he was driving commercial trucks. The commercial truck driver, he would come up with these songs in his head and get them written down on the phone, or, you know, sing them into the phone and then go back and record them a little bit later. And one of those songs that's really resonating with his fans is called The Art of Letting Go. And it's about how he had to let go of his sister after she passed away due to addiction. Of course, he's connecting with them in a bunch of ways. He made a video that was very heartfelt. He was in tears the whole time, essentially, talking about how, you know, addiction doesn't just affect the person who's addicted. It obviously affects everybody around them. If you want to see more on Atlas, we've got a Things You Should Know story at tasteofcountry.com.
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So Riley Green was on Marshalls, and I won't give you any spoilers on how that's going for him, but it does look like he's going to be serving as a coach in the upcoming season of The Voice, becoming the next country star to be a coach. Here's Riley Green with Change My

0: Back two times. 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So strong. 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
0: Hefty slider bag. 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One more time now, y'all. 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

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Mama and daddy put their roots right here, cause this is where the car broke down. Yellow dog school bus kicking up red dust. Kick

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if you've ever given up on somebody after just one date, experts say you might want to give it another try. I'll explain why coming up after Corey Kent and Coe Wetzel. Here's Rocky Mountain Low as we stay up all night on the Third Shift.

0: everybody wants to feel chemistry on a first date, but at least one expert says that if the sparks don't fly, you shouldn't let it keep you from trying on a second date. It's Tyler Nance with Keeps Me Sane on the Third Shift. I'm Brett Allen. And I know it feels like a waste of time, right? If you're not feeling sparks, why bother? Well, clinical psychologist Roxy Zerabi shares that the spark is actually a terrible metric. For one, they say those butterflies that you do feel might just be anxiety. Plus, instant chemistry can make you blind to red flags. So it could make the relationship worse down the line. And sparks actually have nothing to do with compatibility. It's just excitement. So you might actually be compatible with somebody and just not feeling that excitement. Now, if you're not feeling it after two or three dates, yeah, maybe you call it quits, but maybe give it one more date at least to see if sparks do fly.
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We've just got one trip to give away. We want to make sure that it's yours, so make sure you enter as many codes as you can. We're going to give you five throughout the day today. The first one's at 8:20. If you can't listen for them, make sure a friend does, and then bring them along. And all you have to do is enter those codes on our app. You could be off to Chicago to see Morgan Wallen and Ella Langland.

This has been fun tonight, guys. Thanks so much for hanging out with me, and we'll do it again tonight, starting at midnight for the Friday edition, getting ready for the weekend of the third shift. The morning show taking over from here. We'll get them going with Florida Georgia Line. Here's Around Here.

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0: Q Morning Crew, Thursday, May 14th, 2026. 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

got a girl from the south side, got braids in her hair. 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Had to get her number, it took me like 6 months.

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2: Well, by now you've probably heard that Carrie Underwood made a statement earlier this year that says she had no plans on touring in 2026. And I think a big part of it, she's got a lot of things cooking, quite literally probably in the kitchen too. But she's also, you know, taking a step back. She said it's done wonders for her marriage. And now that American Idol season has wrapped, she's got more time and apparently something new.
3: What's going on right now? I don't know. All this hullabaloo, all these people. What are we doing? Big things are coming. You'll find out soon.
0: And then we kind of wink to the camera.
2: And you said it looks like she's, you know, filming a television commercial.
0: Yeah, like a infomercial looks like in the background. And you think you know what it is?
2: Well, she just launched a new comprehensive wellness brand called High Note. So it features a line of nutritional products and also integrates with her. She had that Fit 52 app that she's had for several years now, and they've rebranded that as High Note Life. So if you've been looking for the app, that's one reason why. So
0: we're going to be taking Carrie Underwood pills now?
2: It sounds like we're going to wear Kalia or whatever, you know, her athletic line. And
0: I'll put my Carrie powder in my smoothie to start my morning.
2: There
0: I
2: you
0: guess
2: go.
0: Is what's coming. So yep. As long as it's got lots of
3: all this hullabaloo
0: in it.
2: You never heard that? I love that word.
0: I'm going to work hullabaloo into my conversation today at some point. That's okay. A challenge for you too. Now there is some debate. Actually, people are

0: love it. I know everybody loves when Carrie Underwood, myself included, you know, teams up with, like, you know,
1: a big
0: heavy
1: rock
0: metal or yeah. rock band. It's amazing that she can sing that stuff as well as she does. But
1: all
0: this
1: right.
0: was a miss, not on Carrie's part.
1: Yeah, you can watch the full video if you want on the Q98.5 app.
2: Good morning, Johnny and Little Zim. Happy Thursday. In case you missed it, here are the top stories last night on Eyewitness News at 10. The trial for the man accused of killing a teenager at a Rockford Walmart is being delayed. At a recent status hearing, a judge found that Timothy Carter was unfit to stand trial. He must undergo a year of mental health services before the trial can begin. Carter is charged in the murder of Jason Jenkins. Carter is accused of stabbing the 18-year-old at that Walmart on North Ridge Drive back in March of 2024. Jenkins, who died on the way to the hospital, was only 18. His family is suing Walmart and Carter for his death. A month after a Lutheran church in Janesville was hit with catastrophic flooding, members are still cleaning up, and the damage was extensive. Repairs were estimated at $2 million just to bring the building back to what it was. But insurance is only covering $10,000 of that. Despite the hefty $2 million price tag, the minister says the community has stepped up to fundraise for the church, but they do have a long ways to go. And an annual event for local kids is back and celebrating a major milestone. The Build-A-Bike event is going on right now at Hamlick Ford dealership in Belvedere. It's the 10th anniversary of the initiative. Community members and area businesses come together to build more than 100 bikes, all donated to local kids in need. Just in case you missed it, now you're all caught up. I'm Wendell Edwards.
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0: Back two times. 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So strong. 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
0: 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Come on.
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1: I don't remember the last time I won this little dart challenge that we have to start Dueling Dummies.
2: So what can I say?
1: Go ahead.
2: Oh! Bullseye!
1: Bullseye. Let's see what I can. All right, doesn't even matter. All right, it's seven. All right, Zim, roll.
2: All right, talk about picking the absolute worst place to commit a crime. A man in Washington allegedly decided to vandalize the Tacoma police headquarters.
1: Huh?
2: Not talking a police car here, not a parking meter, the actual police station. So around 2 a.m., someone called the cops about a guy throwing chunks of concrete at the front gate of the police headquarters. And officers responded by doing the world's shortest investigation. They simply walked outside. Police say the guy was also carrying the giant letter O ripped off the station's police sign.
1: Hey, you got to take home some kind of souvenir.
2: He said, I found it on the ground. Sure, buddy. And I'm sure we also found a donut in my mouth, too. But, yeah, not a great idea, dude.
1: Let's go to the Sunshine State. 73-year-old Florida man learning the hard way that pretending to be blind gets a lot tougher when you keep doing activities that require seeing. Federal prosecutors say Jerry Smith collected nearly $245,000 in VA disability benefits by claiming he was blind for years. The problem, investigators noticed he was still driving, reading, working as a school security guard, and somehow even served as a firearm specialist.
2: Wow. Yeah. Aren't these all kind of, a lot of them, things they would check your record, and I'm pretty sure disability would be on, whatever.
1: Nothing screams totally blind like parallel parking and target practice.
2: Yeah.
1: Smith has now pleaded guilty and could face up to 10 years in prison, so apparently the only thing he didn't see coming was the arrest. So
2: that, what an idiot.
1: My gun instructor here is a blind guy.
2: Yeah.
1: Like,
2: yeah.
1: Look out. Look out.
2: Wonderful.
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0: It's Showbiz Pop Quiz time on Q98.5. Krista is joining us this morning. What's she up to?
1: I'm waiting on the coffee, getting ready to clock in for work.
2: Wow. What kind of work you do?
1: Medical records. I work from home.
2: Healthcare hero, another one. Actually, this is National Hospital Week.
0: It is?
2: Yeah, it's National. Well, they had the big letters up over at OSF. I saw it said, Happy Hospital Week. So I would just assume it is National Hospital Week. Yeah. Now, Krista, have you played the Showbiz Pop Quiz before?
1: I have, a long time ago.
2: Have you ever gotten that 5 out of 5?
1: I don't know. Okay, now, I don't know.
2: This is even before Krista has her first cup of coffee. So let's see how she does.
0: Okay.
2: 30 seconds on the clock. Here we go.
0: What reality show involves people surviving on an island?
1: Survivor.
3: Yep.
0: What animal appears on both the Porsche and Ferrari logo?
1: Pass.
0: Which animated film series features a cowboy named Woody?
1: Toy Story.
3: Yep.
0: Who is known as the greatest of all time in boxing?
1: Muhammad Ali.
3: Yep.
0: What bottled water brand is known for its square-shaped bottles and tropical packaging?
1: Fiji.
3: Yep.
0: Okay, so we're back to the animal that appears on both the Porsche and the Ferrari logo.
1: Is it a leopard, a cheetah?
0: It goes along with a cowboy.
2: What is it?
1: It's a horse.
2: Yes.
1: It's a Mustang horse.
2: Okay, why am I not picturing that at all? I am just drawing a blank. So, hey, Krista, I get it. I couldn't even help you out there.
0: Good job.
2: You did a fantastic. Before caffeine. Krista, way to go. I can't imagine what you do after your first cup of coffee.
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0: If you want to see Morgan Wallen in the Windy City, we are your guy and gal for that.
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2: I'm a redneck, 'cause I drink beer and I dip skull. Guess I'm a rambler.

0: Morgan Wallen celebrating a birthday yesterday, turning 32, and we want to celebrate by sending you to see Morgan in the Windy City coming up at 8:20. You know who else has a birthday today? You remember Danny Wood. Does that sound familiar?
1: From New Kids on the Block.
0: You know how old Danny is today?
1: 50-something.
0: He's old. Oh, okay, no, he's 57.
1: Okay.
0: And Dustin Lynch having a birthday today. 41 years old, but we want to know about our famous friends celebrating on Thursday, May 14th. 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

0: Q98.5. Before we link up with the 615 and give you news out of Nashville, some local celebrities having birthdays today. Michael James Stewart, 44 years old today in Leaf River. Happy birthday, Brittany Pearson in Hampshire. Donna Lee Bale celebrating today. And Jeff Capuji, one of our famous friends, having a birthday for Thursday, May 14th. You know somebody celebrating, you can message us on the Q98.5 app.
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2: I feel like it's been a while since we've heard, like, new country from Brad Paisley, and it looks like we're getting a whole bunch of it soon. He's unveiled a new project called Tackle Box, which is a collection. He's calling it an unending project. That features not only new songs, but also, like, songs that he's written years ago that were never released.
0: So, songs that are in his old musical tackle box.
2: Exactly.
0: Letting us dig into. And the way he's teasing some of these songs that he's releasing, looks like it's on an old VHS or Betamax player where he's flipping between stations here.
3: Give your kid a Motorola pager, you'll love what you get back.
4: And so it's when you twist the phrase around, living in a city, it's this town ain't small enough for the both of us. Because there are things about being in love in a small town that is ideal, I think. There's ways that cities are great, but that's not what the song's about. The song wasn't an exploration of ways cities are great. So this song is truly about a vibe, a groove, a guitar lick.
3: And a Motorola pager. That way.
2: Step outside.
0: It's just odd.
2: Accidentally recorded over your stuff on a VHS.
0: Well, I remember you'd start your VHS and then you could flip between the stations and you would just kind of get all that
2: chaos.
0: That's
2: right.
0: So that's kind of how he's promoting this new song called This Town Ain't Small Enough. And here's a sample of it.

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1: That's some classic Brad Paisley there.
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1: 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Yeah.

0: Hey, Kid Rock reached out, said, hey, bring some of the Q Nation down to Tinley Park this Saturday for our show, and somebody's going to go for his pre-show meet and greet. You can win with 6 and 30. Zim, we're going to use TV themes from when we were kids.
1: Fun. I like it.
0: Kid Rock tickets. Here's the first one you'll need to get. The weekend comes,
1: my cycle humps. Ready to right away.
0: These days are on. Now, you don't have to sing it. You just have to identify 6 TV themes from when we were kids in 30 seconds if you want to play. 815-229-0985.

0: for the Q Morning Crew 6 in 30 game. I'm Johnny V.
1: And I'm Little Zim.
0: And our contestant this morning is Chandra. How are you, Chandra?
2: Good, how are you?
0: What are you up doing this morning?
2: I'm deciding where to go for breakfast.
0: Ooh, all right. Well, wherever you go.
1: Speaking Johnny's love language now.
0: All right, now, start, bench, cut. Pancakes, waffles, French toast. Which one of those are you going to start? Which one's your favorite, pancakes, waffles, or French toast?
2: I love me some French toast.
0: All right, so you're starting French toast. Which one will be your second? Pancakes or waffles?
2: Waffles.
0: And then we're cutting pancakes.
2: And then pancakes.
0: All right. Yep. That, she's right. I love it.
1: What
0: love
1: if we
0: it.
1: Said the pancakes are Swedish pancakes? Does that change the order?
2: If they were Swedish pancakes, they would be first.
0: Oh, see? They're feeling us. All right. Yep. We got you. Okay. Chandra, you're going to play our 6 in 30 game where you have to identify these 6 TV themes from when we were a kid for a chance to win Kid Rock tickets. He's going to be in Tinley Park Saturday. You'll win a pair of tickets and a chance at a meet and greet with Kid Rock before the show. All right?
2: Nice.
0: All right. 6 TV shows in 30 seconds. If you don't know it, just say pass.
2: Okay.
0: All right, Zim. 30 seconds on the clock. Let's
1: Got
0: see
1: it.
0: If we get our first ever 6 in 30 champion. Chandra, here is the first TV show theme.
2: Happy Days.
0: Happy Days. Yes. Very nice. Right off the bat. Okay. How much time does she have left?
1: 25 seconds.
0: All right. 25 seconds to get these next 5. Next TV theme.
3: Here's the story of a lovely lady.
2: Brady Bunch.
0: Brady Bunch.
1: All right.
0: Yes. How much time?
1: 15.
0: 15 seconds. 4 more to go. Here's the next one.
4: Just a good old boy.
2: Duke Hazard.
0: Duke Hazard.
1: Yeah, all right. Yeah, you got 9 seconds.
0: Okay, you've got 3 more to go. Here's the next one.
5: Y'all about how my life got flipped, turned upside down, and I...
2: Fresh Prince of Bel-Air.
1: Yeah!
0: All right. Okay, how much time do we have left, Zim?
1: 5.
0: 5 seconds. 2 more to go.
1: There's Here, 2 more. Oh.
0: Yeah, 2 more to go. 6 and 30.
6: Energy calling me. Back where it comes from. It's such a...
0: Time is up.
1: That was a hard one.
0: That was the Drew Carey Show.
2: Oh my gosh, man,
0: great job though.
1: Yes.
0: You know, we're sending you to Kid Rock. You're going to the show.
1: Very nice.
2: Thank you guys. I appreciate you.
7: Yes. This is the Q Morning Crew. 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

out downtown. 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

Probably the only thing better than a summer concert is an outdoor summer concert. 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
1: All right, it's brought to you by our BC City Body Shop. And were you in Rockford? Because I know you were here, and then you moved away, and then you came back. Were you here? Did you live here when there was, like, Stars and Guitars, you know, festival, and then there was On the Waterfront all in Davis Park?
2: Yes. I never attended those festivals. I don't know if out of town, but I saw the lineups from all the years of On the Waterfront and those different music festivals, and I know a lot of people are saying, bring something like that back, and Go Rockford is doing just that.
1: Exactly. So it's coming up. It's called Rock Yard Music Fest. It's going to take place August 14th and 15th in the newly renovated Davis Park. Now, it's not going to be completely finished at that point. There will be still areas under construction, but it'll be good enough to go to have a big old festival.
2: Now, will this be the first official event?
1: Yep.
2: At the park, okay, kind of like a grand opening. And I've seen, as I've driven by, all the different paths that are coming in, and kind of, you can kind of see how it's coming together. It's going to be exciting. And to have a music festival now that's free, even better.
1: Yeah, it's part of Rockford's, 250th, America
2: celebration.
1: And also, pay attention to the date, it's August 14th and 15th, so it's a part of this year's 815 festival, or festivities, I guess I should say.
2: Well, if you want to head downstate, free show at the Illinois State Fair with a legendary classic rock band. 38 Special.
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0: 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And if you want to see Morgan Wallen in the Windy City, you better be here after 8.
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0: 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It's Johnny V, Little Zim, the Q Morning Crew. We want to come surprise you at your office or job site with a work perk from Rockford Siding and Windows. We're bringing nothing bundt cakes, Starbucks gift card, and some other treats. So sign up for yourself or nominate somebody who you think deserves a sweet treat while they work. I was at Harbor Freight in Loves Park yesterday to surprise John, who works there in the morning. And I walked in and I hear, Johnny B! I'm like, hey, what a cool way to walk in. So, but everybody in the store, you're not incognito in that big red Q truck carrying a bunch of gifts in your hand. Like, everybody's watching, like, where's this guy going? What's he doing with this stuff? But John, thank you for listening every morning. Now, when I was on my way back, I swung into Gray's Market right by the radio station. This is my go-to spot for lunch because they've got a great deli and they've got different items every day.
1: I was like, have you ever bought, like, groceries or is it just the deli items?
0: Oh, no, Gray's? I get groceries in there, too.
1: Okay.
0: But so yesterday I went in there and I always put lemon in my water. That's the only way I can drink water on regular. So I went into Gray's, got a lemon, put it in the bag, and then I walked over to the deli where I was going to get my shrimp on Wednesday shrimp day.
1: Okay.
0: So there's a lot of people in line waiting for other things. I'm going to stand there just kind of waiting, and then, I finally get my order, get my stuff. She hands me my little tray of goodies. I walk, go check out, get into the vehicle, and realize that lemon was in my hoodie because I was like standing there with it in my hand in my hoodie. And then whenever she handed me my food, I took my hands out of my hoodie. So I'm sitting there going, I've got a 60-cent lemon. I'm already in the truck. What do I do?
1: Well, you're calling yourself out right now on the radio.
0: Yeah, well, but I'm thinking, do I go? I'm like, I'm not going to shoplift. If I'm going to shoplift, I'm going to get something of value. So I went back in.
1: Oh, good boy.
0: And told the guy, I'm like, I just walked out with this lemon. And he was surprised. I'm surprised you came back in for a 60-cent lemon. I go, I told him the same thing. I'm like, this is one of those where I'm on, what would you do? There's cameras watching me. And I'm like, this guy just stole a 60-cent lemon.
1: See, I would want to go back in too, but then I'd be embarrassed to be like, I just did this.
0: See, that's where, what would you do if it was less than a dollar? Like, it's almost like if you checked out and they forgot to check that, like you looked at your receipt and like, oh, they didn't check out the lemon. Would you go back in if they did that? That's basically the same thing that happened.
1: If it was on them and not me leaving it in my pocket, I'd be like,
0: that's on you. You forgot to scan it. All right. What would you do?
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0: Q98.5, 826, high of 73 today, lots of sun, it's 51. We're going to play 6 in 30 for a chance to win Kid Rock tickets. You have to identify 6 TV themes in 30 seconds. Here's the first one.
1: Thank you for being a friend.
0: Well, you got to know that.
1: Travel down the road and back again.
0: All right, these are TV shows that we watched when we were a kid for a chance to win Kid Rock tickets. You want to play 6 in 30, 815-229-0985.
2: 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These boots ain't tapping those brakes.

0: It's time to play the Q Morning Crew's 6 in 30 game. I'm Johnny V.
1: And I'm Little Zim.
0: Our contestant is Timothy. Hey, Tim, how are you?
2: Hi, how you doing?
0: Good. You on your way to work?
2: Yeah, I'm just about ready to pull in like 30 seconds.
0: All right, well, get parked and prepare to play 6 in 30. It's 6 TV themes from when we were kids in 30 seconds, and we're going to see if you can get all six, our first 6 in 30 champion. All right, Zim, 30 seconds on the clock. 6 TV themes from when we were a kid in 30 seconds. First one.
2: All right.
3: Thank you.
2: Gone Girls.
0: Hey, Gone Girls. Nice. All right, that's what, 2 seconds?
1: Yes.
0: Yeah, all right.
1: Mm-hmm.
0: You got 28 seconds to get the next five. Here's the second one.
2: Is that the Price is Right?
0: Price is Right, yeah.
1: All right.
0: Good one. Yes, I was going to say, have your pet spayed and neutered by Barker. Okay, how much time we got
1: 19.
0: Left? 19 seconds. We can get these last four in 19. Here is your third one.
2: Andy Griffin,
0: yeah. Man, he's on it. Okay.
1: 17 seconds.
0: 17 seconds. Here is number four.
2: Is that Sanford and Son?
0: Nope.
2: Keep,
0: try again.
2: Oh, my God. Pass.
0: All right, pass. How much time we got left?
1: Four.
0: 4 seconds. We'll come back to that one. Here is the fifth one. That would be, okay, but I'm going to play that again. I want you to hear what they say. Listen carefully. Simpsons, yes, it was a Sim. Hey, good work, Timothy. Good work.
1: Nice job.
0: We're going to send you and your girlfriend to see Kid Rock Saturday at Tinley Park, and you might be meeting him at the meet and greet. You're in that drawing, too.
2: The girlfriend is going to love this. One of her, she loves Kid Rock.
0: Oh, be the boyfriend of the year.
1: Yeah,
0: boyfriend of the year.
1: Brownie points.
2: Yep.
0: How long you guys been dating?
2: A little over 3 years. We've known each other since we were in grade school.
0: All right. Well, you probably listened to some Kid Rock growing up together, you know?
2: Yep.
0: Well, have fun at Kid Rock Saturday night.
2: Awesome. That's going to be fantastic.
0: All right. The ones, I guess he got one he didn't get. Is it Roseanne?
1: Mm-hmm.
0: Yeah.
1: That was probably the hardest one that he got to.
0: Now, if at the end of it, she laughs. She does that Roseanne laugh.
1: And that's
0: the giveaway.
1: Give
0: it away. All right. We're playing 6 and 30 every weekday at 6:30 and 8:30.
4: 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Reach out. 815-229-0985. 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
1: 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And if you broke out that summer wardrobe and you're like, this does not fit good.
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0: Good morning, everybody, and happy Thursday. Mostly sunny with a high of 71. Increasing clouds tonight. A few showers with a low of 50. Breezy tomorrow. Clouds decrease with a high of 76. From the Eyewitness News First Warren Weather Center, I'm meteorologist Joey Marino on Rockford's number one for New Country.

0: 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Mine is from Florida, dealing with a Red Bull truck.
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2: Zim's been like the blonde bullseye queen over here with our dartboard game. All right, go ahead.
3: Now I'm going to... If I mess up, it's your fault. Which I did.
2: Didn't hit the board.
3: I felt bad for you.
2: Hit the board. And I'm going to go first. See, I'm starting to feel like the Cubs losing four in a row.
3: I'm going to go from a bullseye to a complete miss.
2: Let's take you to a complete miss in Florida, where a Florida woman apparently took Red Bull gives you wings way too seriously. Deputies say 33-year-old Nicole Schular stole a running Red Bull delivery truck from a Tampa gas station and led police on a high-speed chase down I-4 all the way to Polk County. The whole thing was tracked from the air. Multiple agencies got involved, and yes, she was reportedly wearing Crocs. I don't know why that's... I guess Florida people all into Crocs, especially Florida criminals. She's now facing grand theft auto charges, proving once again that caffeine and bad decisions are a dangerous mix. Don't be taking off in a Red Bull truck. What do you got, Zim?
3: A high-speed getaway in Crocs seems interesting. All right, so only in America can someone walk into Walmart wearing a fake vest, carrying a clipboard, and instantly become management. Police say this woman pretended to be a district manager for 5 months, giving herself huge discounts on everything from fajita meat to a 65-inch TV.
2: Wow.
3: Honestly, probably the fake clipboard that sold it, but, you know, people probably didn't ask questions because she had that clipboard. Scam finally fell apart when her badge listed her as Assistant Vice President of Frozen Food, which is a title that absolutely does not exist at Walmart.
2: All right, okay.
3: Social media has already crowned her the queen of self-checkout. And honestly, somewhere there's a spirit Halloween manager taking notes for this year's costumes.
2: Wow. Hey, if I'm ever wearing red in Target, I'm always asked, hey, can you help me? And next time I'm like, well.
3: But how did they give her all these discounts? Unless she's just walking out with the stuff. I have so many questions.
2: I guess she's not that dumb, huh?
4: We're playing 30 minutes of continuous country every hour, all day at work. And it kicks off next on Q98.5.
2: If you're doing some spring cleaning and want to do a spring purge, maybe you're tired of all those collectibles that are sitting around in your closets or your garage, stop by and see us tomorrow, 11 until 1, at the Goodwill on State Street. 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First 50 people that stop by get that gift card. And everybody is in to win Country Thunder Wisconsin tickets. You could see Riley Green, Keith Urban, and many more this July in Twin Lakes, Wisconsin. 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

0: 98.5 906. I'm Johnny V. That's Little Zim. 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Your chance to win that Morgan Wallen in the Windy City experience again this morning at 10:20.
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1: No, I'd love it.
0: All right. Oh, wait, hang on. It gets stuck. We don't use it that often. All right, we got to call the engineer on that. Hey,
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0: All right, that's where you go now. 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
3: Good morning, everybody, and happy Thursday. Mostly sunny with a high of 71. Increasing clouds tonight. A few showers with a low of 50. Breezy tomorrow. Clouds decrease with a high of 76. From the Eyewitness News First Warning Weather Center, I'm meteorologist Joey Marino on Rockford's number one for New Country.

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0: to kick off at least 30 minutes of continuous country next to make your workday fly by. Q98.5, 944. The Q Morning Crew about to wrap it up. It's Johnny V and Lil Zim. Tonight, the NFL releases the complete schedules for all the teams, including the Chicago Bears and the Green Bay Packers.
1: Didn't they already announce that the Bears will be playing on Thanksgiving?
0: Well, some of the games have already been leaked. So week one, the Bears will be playing at the Carolina Panthers. They got week three, September 28th at Soldier Field against Philadelphia Eagles. Taking on the Jets at Soldier Field October 4th. New England Patriots are in Chicago October 22nd. Week 9, Tampa Bay Buccaneers coming into Chicago November the 8th. New Orleans Saints at Soldier Field November 22nd. Bears are at the Detroit Lions on Thanksgiving November 26th. And they're playing the Jacksonville Jaguars in Chicago December the 6th. The Bears play in Chicago against the Green Bay Packers on Christmas Day, December 25th, noon kickoff, according to this.
1: Oh, my.
0: Then Detroit Lions in Chicago on Sunday, January 3rd. And then the final game, week 18, will be at the Minnesota Vikings. They'll fill in those other games tonight when all the schedules are released, and we'll give you those details tomorrow. We'll have plenty of chances to win tomorrow, playing 6 in 30 for Kid Rock tickets. We do that at 6:30 and 8:30. You can play along with the Showbiz Pop Quiz at 5:45, and then we play it at 7:45. And of course, Morgan Wallen in the Windy City will have your first code tomorrow,
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0: 98.5. One of those artists you're going to see this year. That is Hardy, Eric Church, Tim McGraw, and Morgan Wallen. The song is called MacArthur. You're going to see Morgan Wallen in Chicago at Soldier Field. We thought this is way too good to pass up. So you and a guest will enjoy the show. You've got airfare covered, hotel taken care of, and we're going to give you tickets to see the show. And it kind of feels like a two-for-one special here because not only is it Morgan, but also Ella Langley is going to be opening the show, and you know they're going to get on stage and sing their duet. 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Once again, that code is 765. 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It's all thanks to our friends at Big Loud, and we've got another chance for you to win coming up at 1:20.
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4: weather. Good morning, everybody, and happy Thursday. Mostly sunny with a high of 71. Increasing clouds tonight, a few showers with a low of 50. Breezy tomorrow, clouds decrease with a high of 76. From the Eyewitness News First Warning Weather Center, I'm meteorologist Joey Marino on Rockford's number one for New Country. Q92.

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Your chance to win an incredible getaway is coming up at 1:20. 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Ella Langley.

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98.5. You know, we weren't entirely expecting new music from Kenny Chesney this year, but we got it. New country from Kenny is on now. This one's called Carry On. And this just feels like a Kenny Chesney song.

0: 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Is Morgan on your bucket list? 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

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Yeehaw! We've got new country on demand. Yeah! Q98.5.

0: talk about it now. That is Riley Green. It's changed my mind. My name is Jess. I'm on the job with you. Remember when Riley first got on the show, Marshalls, and everybody's like, well, how long is he going to be on the show? And we knew it was going to be 4 episodes, but nobody knew if it was going to go on after that. Well, now we know why, right? His character, Garrett, got killed off earlier this week. Unfortunately, his character was killed in that fire at Casey's house. I'm sorry if this is all a spoiler alert to you, but it's been a couple of days, okay? I hope that you are caught up by now. Now, there is a chance that he could come back. There could be some flashback scenes that he comes back and films. We shall see if that happens. But man, I was kind of hoping we get a little more of him.
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I think he's got a good chance of winning it. And I think he's long overdue for it. 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

another artist who is canceling a huge chunk of shows, but for a very good reason. We'll talk more in less than 10 minutes. Right now, Jason Aldean, it's Dirt Road Anthem on Q98.5.

day, Potts Farm was a place to go. 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King in the can and the Marlboro man. Jack and Jim were a few good men. 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Better watch out for the boys in blue. And all this small town, he said, she said. 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Y'all ain't listening.

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0: It's Jess on your lunch hour. And it's kind of become a trend in country music, seeing chunks of tours or entire tours be canceled. In fact, we've had maybe three or four entire tours just scrapped from the calendar. We're seeing Megan Patrick actually cancel all of her summer dates, but she's got a good reason. And not that the other people don't have good reasons as well. A lot of people are taking time away to focus on their health, like their mental health. For Megan, she's pregnant, and I'm pretty sure she's about to start the third trimester, and something about being on stage in the summer, sweating in that the final months of a pregnancy, even though I've never been pregnant, does not sound fun. She's going to focus on her health and her baby girl.
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7: Rockford Weather. Tonight's forecast, increasing clouds with a low of 50. Clouds decrease tomorrow with a high of 76. From the Eyewitness News First Warren Weather Center, I'm meteorologist Joey Marino. 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

0: 98.5. Your chance to see Morgan Wallen in Chicago is here. That is Jason Aldean. Don't tell on me. My name is Jess. And let's get down to business here, okay? I've got a code for you that you're going to enter on our app for your chance to win airfare and hotel and tickets to see Morgan Still the Problem Tour Stop at Soldier Field. It's all thanks to our friends at Big Loud. And yes, you get to bring a guest with you. Notice I said tickets, plural. Your code to win is 353. Once again, that code is 353. Plug that in and good luck. We're back at 420 with your next chance to win.
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opening for Morgan Wallen this year on his Still the Problem tour. And she's actually going to be at the tour stop in Chicago, which is important because you will also be at that tour stop. We're giving you a chance to see the show at Soldier Field. Thanks to our friends at Big Loud.

0: one for New Country, Q98.5. I think it's kind of a given. If you do a song with your spouse, you have to perform it live when you go out on tour, right? Kane Brown, that is Woman. Of course, he and his wife, Caitlin, have their song, Thank God, which they have sung on stage on multiple occasions. Well, I think we're going to see the same thing with Jason Aldean. He and his wife, Brittany, have a song together called Easier Gone. It is a part of his new album, Songs About Us, and he's about to kick off the tour to promote that album. So everybody wants to know, is Brittany going to be joining him out on the road? And the answer is, don't rule it out. Like, it could happen. There's no commitment here, but Jason said that it's a very real possibility. Brittany typically goes out on the road with him, you know, when the kids are not in school. And since it's a summer tour, it could definitely happen.
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3: 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Peck Thing is the largest

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Well, if you're thinking Carrie Underwood could do a little more professionally, you're not alone. But she scaled back years ago to spend more time with her kids and her husband, Mike Fisher, and she's really enjoying the balance, according to sources. Now, doing American Idol is easy because she can schedule that. A tour, however, that takes a lot out of you, and it takes you away from home for a long time.

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Before 20, I need you here. That's going to be your next chance to see Morgan Wallen in Chicago. Don't miss out on your opportunity to go to Soldier Field and check him out without having to worry about a thing.

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1: Hope your Thursday is going great. Hey, it's Chrissy on the way. Chris Stapleton, Marley Green, and the new Dan and Shay. And after four, another shot at the Morgan and Ella trip to Chicago. Here's FGL now.

Chrissy, I want you to answer this on our app. What's the dumbest way you injured yourself? I'll share mine and yours in two songs. This guy could be your ACM Entertainer of the Year this weekend. It's Luke Combs on Q98.5.

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1: I'm Chrissy, and I asked you, what's the dumbest way you injured yourself? So I legit was walking to the fridge and rolled my ankle. So needless to say, I didn't eat that night either because I felt terrible about myself. Ken said that he sneezed and threw his back out. Jessica said she dropped her phone on her face while lying in bed. I think we've all done that. I know I have. Steve did something similar. He said he fell out of bed reaching for his charger. And Paula told us she broke her toe when she tripped over a bag of dog food. These are amazing, guys. Keep them coming.
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10: Tonight's forecast, increasing clouds with a low of 50. Clouds decrease tomorrow with a high of 76. From the Eyewitness News First Warn Weather Center, I'm meteorologist Joey Marino.
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Eric Church just spoke to the North Carolina Chapel Hill graduates. He used his guitar to illustrate life's six strings, which means faith, family, relationships, ambition, community, and individuality. 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

I'm Chrissy with The Drive Home. Another chance to see Morgan Wallen and Ella Langley in Chicago coming up. I've got a code for you in just two songs. 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
1: That is Megan Maroney, and she has the most nominations for the ACMs that'll be on Sunday from the MGM Grand in Las Vegas. She has 9 nominations, including Entertainer of the Year. 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
1: weather. Tonight's forecast, increasing clouds with a low of 50. Clouds decrease tomorrow with a high of 76. From the Eyewitness News First Warren Weather Center, I'm meteorologist Joey Marino. Q.

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love this song. 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

it's Chrissy. I asked earlier, what's the dumbest way you got an injury? I have one more answer. Lori told me on the app that she walked into a glass door that she thought was open. I've been there. Here's Miranda Lambert, who will be performing at the ACMs this weekend and up for Female Artist of the Year. It's White Liar on Q98.5.

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officially the drive home with me, Chrissy. On the way, Luke Bryan, Ella Langley, Tucker Wetmore. And I want your answers to what's the weirdest thing in your passenger seat? We'll chat about those too. Now it's Blake Shelton and God's Country on Q98.5.

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2: What's the weirdest thing in your passenger seat right now? Hey, it's Chrissy with the drive home. Kelly told me the family's takeout order. It's seat belted in with the heated seat on to keep it warm. I've done that before. That's not weird. That's actually resourceful. Eve told me dried mud and clay from her son when she brought him home from baseball practice. John said he has an empty bag of beef jerky that he finished last week. And Adam told me his work gloves, thermos, and safety glasses because he's done for the day, and that's where they go. Thanks for sharing those.
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6: 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Rockford weather. Tonight's forecast, increasing clouds with a low of 50. Clouds decrease tomorrow with a high of 76. From the Eyewitness News First Warren Weather Center, I'm meteorologist Joey Marino. 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

Drive Home with Chrissy. This is a new one for Kenny Chesney. He'll be doing another stint at the Sphere in Vegas in June and July. I'll bet he'll do this one. His new song is called Carry On. 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
1: I'm Chrissy. I wanted to shout out Kevin, who wanted to hear Days Go By for his son, Grant, that is graduating from college. Congratulations. He said, boy, does it fly right by. 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

I'm Chrissy with The Drive Home. We play the most country on the way. Kane Brown, Cody Johnson, Ella Langley, and plus a little over an hour, your chance to go see Ella and Morgan in Chicago. Right now, it's Luke Combs on Q 98.5.

myself in such a dumb way. I want to know who's with me. What's the dumbest way you injured yourself? 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
1: I'm Chrissy with The Drive Home. What's the dumbest way you injured yourself? I'll go first. So I was walking to the fridge and I rolled my ankle, which changed my mind about eating at that point. Ken said he sneezed and threw his back out. Jessica said that she dropped her phone on her face while lying in bed. I know you've done that. I've done that. Steve did something similar. He said he fell out of bed reaching for his charger. And Paula told us she broke her toe when she tripped over a bag of dog food. Thanks for not making me feel so bad about mine. Yours are good, too.
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It's Chrissy and a few more of the dumbest ways you've injured yourself. Dan told me he pulled a muscle reaching for the remote. Natalie said she pulled her back out putting on her pants. She said she couldn't straighten out her back for a couple hours. Oh, man. 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
1: It's Chrissy. That will do it for me on this Thursday. Evan Paul's got your next chance to win that trip to Chicago to see Ella and Morgan at 7:20. Have a great night.